What are you doing this week? We are going to be here all week long for you to share songs, to celebrate the 4th of July this week, to honor the men and women who are serving in our armed forces and those who have served in the past. So get ready to relax and unwind. Maybe have a glass of lemonade and enjoy.

0: Ashley, how's your summer going?
1: Oh, pretty fun. Got a lot of stuff planned for this month. So,
0: what are you doing? What exciting things are going on in your world?
1: I have camp in 3 weeks, and I'm getting together with a couple of friends next weekend, and I'm going to go job hunting. So,
0: job hunting. How old are you?
1: 16.
0: Oh, it's so much fun when you're 16. Not.
1: Right.
0: Do you want to know what I did the summer I was 16?
1: What?
0: Actually, it was the summer I was 15. I already worked in radio, so I was always ready working at the radio station.
1: Uh-huh.
0: And I worked 3 hours a day, 5 days a week, and then 6 hours a day, Saturday and Sunday.
1: Oh, goodness.
0: And I worked in a fish plant, packing salmon from 6 o'clock in the morning until 12 or 1.
1: Goodness, that's a lot of work.
0: And 2 nights a week, I washed dishes at a local bakery called Posey's Bakery.
1: Oh, wow.
0: Can you tell I really wanted to buy a car?
1: Yes.
0: I really wanted a car.
1: I think that's every 16-year-old's dream.
0: Yes, yes it was, and I worked really hard to get one. I bought it at an auction.
1: Oh, wow.
0: Yeah. So, you're having a fun summer. You're going away to camp, and what would you like to hear tonight?
1: I'd like to hear something that lifts kind of the spirits for me and my best friend. We're kind of in a hard time, and, you know, today's his birthday, and he was pretty upset because no one had called him to wish him a happy birthday.
0: What's his name?
1: Alder.
0: Okay, tell him to stop pouting and I'll play a good song for him.
1: Thank you.

0: Request dedication stories from the heart. You will find all of that and so much more right here. It's a place to gather, like at your favorite cafe with a bunch of friends. I used to own a little cafe, Delilah's Cozy Kitchen, it was called. And every day people would come in that I got to know, like Mark. Mark would come into the restaurant and bring me fresh produce. He would go to the farmer's market and he would get fresh blueberries. And he would say, could you make some of those blueberry scones, Delilah, and give me fresh blueberries to use? Or he would bring in fresh blackberries. And he's like, could you just make me a blackberry pie? And I would. I'd make him a big cobbler there in the restaurant because I had a big oven. And he would be so happy. And he'd just take one little piece and say, take the rest home for your family. Mark didn't come into the restaurant to buy food. He came into my little restaurant to be a part of a community, a part of people that loved him and knew him, like the old Cheers song where everybody knows your name. Do you have a community that you are a part of? That's what I want this show to be, a community of people at night that comes together and supports one another and loves one another and is there for one another. That's what I want to be for you each and every night. You're listening to Delilah. Q92, the home of Marino in the Morning.
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listens to you every night while he lies in bed and goes to sleep. Last night, he came out of his room and said, I needed to call Delilah and tell her that Gavin needs her to play an airplane song because he's leaving on an airplane very soon. So Gavin, hello, your mommy got through. She wrote to me. She loves you very, very, very much. She thinks you're such a big boy. And I will find an airplane song for Gavin and anybody else who is traveling this

0: I hope your summer is wonderful. I hope you've had a chance to see your kids or your grandkids, to have a barbecue with the neighbors. Maybe you had a neighborhood barbecue. The whole neighborhood came and had a party with you. I hope that you stick around tonight because we've got a lot of great stories to share, some wonderful dedications, some beautiful love songs, and a whole lot of fun. So sit back, relax, and enjoy. 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

0: 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Q92.
1: Joanne, welcome. How's your summer going?
2: Oh, it's going, you know, working hard, doing summer school.
1: You're in summer school or you're teaching summer school?
2: I am going to summer school. I'm trying to make it through in 4 years.
1: And what are you studying?
2: I'm a family studies major, so I'll be a counselor when I graduate someday.
1: Good for you.
2: I'd like to dedicate a song to the greatest parents in the entire world. My parents just celebrated number 40. It would be number 41, but they got divorced for a year, got the whole thing annulled and the whole legal thing, and then after a year they realized they couldn't live without each other and got remarried in the church and lived happily ever after.
1: And what are their names?
2: Clarence and Linda.
1: And what song have you selected to help them celebrate this 40th/41st anniversary?
2: I'll have you pick something out then for them. You're good at it.
1: I will find something sweet and sexy that talks about lifetime love and commitments and making it through the tough times.
2: All right. Thank you, Delilah.
1: Thank you, Joanne.

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3: If you have joined us for the very first time, where have you been? Maybe a family member or a friend or a new sweetheart encouraged you to join us tonight. Whatever the case, I'm just glad you finally found us. I've been here for years playing love songs for you, and it's nice that you finally showed up. We'd love to play a song for you tonight.

0: Hi, good evening. You've called the Delilah Show. Who is this?
1: This is Roxanne Delilah. I called you a few weeks ago. I don't know if you remember about my dog, Sydney.
0: It was a tumor.
1: Yes, yes, it was. And she had the surgery June 11th. And we got her results on the 16th, which was her 6th birthday. And it wasn't cancer.
0: Hallelujah. That was a happy day. What a nice birthday present.
1: Yes, I cried and I called my groomer. She cried. My husband cried. And she's just looking at me like, Mom, you're crazy. But I'm just so happy.
0: But that's okay because you're a dog mom and that's your baby. And that C word is not a good word with pups.
1: No. And if you can pick a song for her just to celebrate, I don't care what song it is, any song, to just celebrate that she does not have cancer.
0: I will do that. I will do that. I am happy for you, for Sydney, for a summer of fun. You're going to be able to go for walks and go to the park and go enjoy the summer without that dreadful fear.
1: Yes. Thank you so much.
0: You have a great night.

0: Let me ask you a simple question. Do you share? I'm not talking about being a kid in kindergarten and sharing the dinosaur toys. Do you share from your heart? Walt Whitman once said, "These are the days that must happen to you. You shall scatter with a lavish hand all that you learn or achieve, and those who love you shall rise to your example and be inspired." Do you teach others? Do you mentor others? Do you say, "Here, let me show you how to do that. Let me show you there's an easier way. Let me show you what I've learned. Let me impart into your heart the knowledge that I came by through trial and error and pain and suffering and tears. Let me share it with you. Let me share from my heart." Do you share? And do you share with a lavish hand? You're listening to Delilah.
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0: playing your favorite love songs and sharing stories from the heart and a great laugh now and again. I have a really, really loud laugh. I sound so mellow on the air, but I'm not. Not at all. Off the air, I'm a lot wilder than you would imagine, and I love to laugh. I love to laugh really loud, and I love to laugh with my friends. I love life, and I love laughing. And my daughter, Lonnie, who works here in the studio, has a really wonderful laugh. She radiates joy when she laughs. I hope you laugh long and hard and from the belly. Laughing is great medicine for the soul. Thanks for joining us tonight. 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
2: Hi, good evening. You've called the Delilah Show. Welcome to summer 2025. Who is this?
3: My name is Sean.
2: Sean, what can I do for you tonight?
3: Well, I want you to play a song that you took out for me. I have been with the person that I love for 14 years, and this person has changed my life tremendously and has showed me that I can be a better person, and to love her is awesome.
2: And what's her name?
3: Her name is Dana Lee, and we just celebrated 14 years this past weekend, and we hope for many more years together.
2: Sean, you said Dana helps you to be a better version of yourself or the best version of yourself. What did Dana bring to the table that made you or inspired you to change for the better?
3: She shows me that the world is better if you don't make it so difficult. I'm what she calls a China bull. It's like I'm in the China shop and I'm running around and I'm always bullheaded and I always want things to be my way or no way. And she showed me that I don't need to be that type of person.
2: So she's helped you to accept life as it is instead of trying to force it the way you think it should be.
3: Yes, ma'am.
2: It sounds like I need to meet your friend and have her teach me the same lesson.
3: I agree with you.
2: Because boy, am I bullheaded sometimes. I'm forever arguing with the Lord saying, no, you've got to see it my way, God. He's like, no, I don't.
3: That's right. And she has shown me so much over the past 14 years. We are a lot alike. We think alike. Like, she'll think something and I'll speak it. And she'll go, no, you've not think. You just said what I was thinking. And it's like, we connect. She's like my person. And I'm glad to have her in my life.

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2: Q92. Hudson Valley. So what are you thinking about tonight? Who are you thinking about? Who's in your heart? Is there somebody that is so prevalent in your thoughts you can't sleep? You can't work because when you try to work, your mind wanders off and you find yourself dreaming that dreamy smile, thinking about the object of your affection. If you are in that little dream place right now, I am here to encourage that.

0: Ashley, hi. Welcome to the Delilah Show. What can I do for you?
1: My ex-husband and I split up almost 4 years ago. You know, he's moved on and now he's having a new baby. And I guess I was just feeling sad and sappy. And a guy that I had been dating right after my husband and I split, I had met, and we haven't really dated in the last year, but we've kept close in touch, you know, friends-wise. And, you know, he was wanting to get back together, and I told him that I couldn't do that, and that I was just going through some things in my life, is trying to figure out why I couldn't seem to commit to anybody when my ex-husband wasn't really seeming to have a problem moving on.
0: So you can't move on because you can't stop loving him? You can't move on because your heart is still so injured from what happened?
1: I think more or less because my heart was injured because of what happened. It's definitely not a situation where I would want him back by any means. You know, I'm very glad to be out of that relationship. However, I just thought that I was going to be the first one to move on, not him.
0: Well, everybody heals at different rates, honey.
1: Yeah.
0: And everybody deals with different things in different ways. And I remember I was 21 when I met my first husband, and I loved him more than life. And even though our marriage didn't work, and even though he moved on and married again and again and again, I couldn't get over him. And I thought that, you know, there was something wrong with me. And finally, I went to see this counselor, and she said, "You're never going to get over him. You loved him. He was the first real love of your life. Accept that. You won't stop loving him, but in time you will be able to love again and move on."
1: Right.
0: And she was right.
1: Right.
0: Love isn't something you can decide to do or not do.
1: Right.
0: I would guess when your heart is healed and it's time for you to love again, you'll know it.
1: Well, thank you.

0: 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Karen writes, my dilemma is concerning our 14-year-old daughter. She was born with a birth defect that requires she wear a brace so that she can walk. At school, she is bullied and taunted about this, and her self-esteem just keeps getting lower. She's smart, beautiful, musical, and artistic. She's very loving and cannot stand to hear harsh words about anyone, even those kids she doesn't like so much. My husband and I try praising her and telling her that those children who treat her that way are just being mean, but I know it's so hard for her. She absolutely loves your radio show and loves your always sound advice. I was hoping that somehow you would be able to take a few seconds to address issues such as hers, so maybe that she and other bullied children can hear that some children say mean and hurtful things for no obvious reasons. It breaks my heart because I just don't know what to do or say so she can be happy and the happy, cheerful child she once was. I know she will be forever changed by some of the things that were said, but I know her smile is hiding in there somewhere. From a concerned mom named Karen. Karen, I want you to go get your daughter, and I want you to set her next to the radio, and I want you to listen very, very carefully to what I'm going to share with you in a minute, okay? We'll be back. You're listening to Delilah.
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Tonight's Delilah's Dilemma is from Karen, a mom who is concerned about her 14-year-old daughter. She says, my daughter was born with a birth defect that requires her to wear a brace so that she can walk. At school, she's taunted and bullied, and her self-esteem keeps getting lower. You don't say what your daughter's name is, Karen, but I want to tell you about a young girl that was born in 1960. And when she was a couple of months old, the doctors discovered that her legs had formed wrong in the womb. And because of that, the doctors put her in cast. And her mother had to carry her on a pillow the first year or two of her life because she was in cast. When the cast came off, the braces went on. Steel braces that went down her legs. They were bound around her waist with a belt. They were bound below her knee, and they went into big, clumsy shoes that the kids called clodhoppers. I could describe what those braces looked like, and I can describe what those braces felt like because I was that little girl. I was 12 years old before the braces came off my legs, and I was able to walk normal. But the taunting that I heard and the names I was called before the braces came off still ring in my head on occasion. And I truly believe, Karen, it was that experience that God used to create who I am today. Your character is carved with a tool called pain. So your daughter needs to understand that she will have compassion beyond her years and wisdom beyond her years. And that compassion, that wisdom, that tenderness, that musical talent, that artistic talent can change the world. So don't let foolish people who are bullying you take away your joy. Don't let that happen.

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0: Do you ever feel like you can't win an argument? You're trying to explain something to someone, and no matter what you say, no matter what examples you use, it doesn't get through to them? It's not going to get through to them. If somebody has come to a decision or an opinion that's not based on fact or reason or the truth, all the facts and reason and the truth in the world is not going to change their mind. That's a very hard lesson to learn, but it's true. If somebody's decision or opinion is based in fantasy or is an out-and-out bald-faced lie, if somebody's reasoning is crazy because they're crazy or because they're high or because they're dealing drugs or because they're drinking or whatever, maybe they just don't make sense. You cannot explain something in a way that will make sense to them. You just can't. You can try and try and try and try. You might as well just go talk to a tree, because the tree will at least appreciate the air that you're breathing on it. If you're feeling frustrated tonight because you're trying to talk sense to somebody who makes no sense, stop wasting your breath. Save your energy. And do not let that person steal your joy. Something to think about tonight. You're listening to Delilah.
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2: Hi, you've called the Delilah Show. Who's this?
3: This is Arshad.
2: Arshad?
3: Yep.
2: Welcome. What can I do for you?
3: Well, I broke up with the love of my life about 2 years ago. And the reason that she gave me when she broke up with me was that we listened to different types of music. Didn't quite understand that.
2: Wow, yeah. that's a new breakup line.
3: Yeah.
2: In all my breakup lines I ever used, I had never used that one on a guy. I use the, it's not you, it's me, you're just too good for me. I use the, let's just be friends. I used a lot of lines, but I never used the, you listen to different music than I listen to.
3: Yeah. And we even talked about starting a life together and everything, but it never happened.
2: Well, that's because obviously you don't listen to the same kind of music. I mean, gosh. What kind of music does she listen to? If you're calling me, you obviously have great taste in music.
3: Well, she listens to reggae and pop. And I listen to pop, country, and basically anything that sounds good to me.
2: I guess her loss, huh?
3: Yeah.
2: Yeah, it's hers.
3: It's hers.
2: It's hers.
3: Okay.
2: Let me play a song, a good song, a great song, a wonderful, wonderful, fabulous, Delilah-esque song for her.
3: Thank you. Thank you.

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Hope for a brighter tomorrow. Hope for your relationships. Hope for your heart. If you have a story of hope, of hopeful love, call me and tell me. I would love to hear from you tonight.

0: Aaliyah, welcome. What can I do for you?
1: Well, I'm just lying here by myself, home, listening to all the beautiful music that you always play every night, Delilah. I would like you to play a special song for me. I've been heartbroken so many times that I've given up and fallen in love and loving anymore. That I don't know. I hope there's still a good man out there for me.
0: How old are you?
1: I'm 33.
0: Oh, so you're very young. You are far too young to give up on love at this stage in life, girlfriend.
1: I hear that. Okay.
0: You know, if you called and you said you were 93, I would say, okay, put your heart on a shelf, give it up. But well, come on, you're young. You're just in the prime of your life.
1: I know. Well, you know, they say it's never too late for nothing. But right now I'm just focusing on myself, trying to get everything together, you know. And then maybe Prince Charming will come along.
0: When you least expect it, when you're focusing on yourself and on God and on blessing others, something so wonderful will come into
1: and
0: your life.
1: And I just got a new puppy.
0: Well, you and your puppy go curl up, and I will play a good song to give you hope for the future.
1: Lovely. Thank you, Delilah. Keep
0: good
1: blessed.
0: Night.

0: Don't you just love summertime? I do, and boy, does it bring back memories. Boy, does it bring back memories. Playing kick the can all night long. Hiding with all the kids in the neighborhood. Dallin, Kevin, the Esselstrom boys. Keith and Carrie, the Timchuck brothers. Debbie Bowman, all the kids in the neighborhood. Every summer night, we would be outside playing till it was way too late, and the folks would call us in, and then we'd start all over the next day. I hope you are having a popsicle kick the can kind of summer. Thanks for being here. 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Q92, the home of Marino in the Morning.
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0: Just about time for me to slip out of here on this Monday night. If I didn't get to your request or dedication, I do apologize. We will be back tomorrow night with more of your favorite love songs. Do me a favor, take some time out of your Tuesday schedule to slow down and love someone. Good night. 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
2: Todd?
3: Yes.
2: Welcome. What can I do for you?
3: My girl left me a couple of days ago, and I don't really know what to do. I was actually calling to ask for a song.
2: So you got the boot?
3: Yeah, I got the boot.
2: Why did you get the boot?
3: I have no clue. She didn't tell me why. She just left me out of the blue.
2: No, I can't stand that you don't put the toilet lid down. Your mom's gotten on my last nerve. I'm leaving you because I'm going to go out with your best friend. Nothing?
3: Yeah, I went out to the store to go shopping. I come home and the ring's sitting on the table, and I called her to find what's going on. She's like, I'm not talking to you anymore. It's over. So it was like no explanation, and you know, it kind of hurts that I don't even know why it's over.
2: Yeah, but good riddance. Do you realize what a blessing this is?
3: I don't know. It's kind of like hard because it's the first time I've really been in love with somebody this much.
2: Okay, I'm not saying is your heart not hurting. I understand you are grieving and you've been, you know, had your heart ripped out of your chest. But can you step back and go, what if I had married this flake?
3: It's actually a good outlook on that, Delilah.
2: I mean, if she could do this without any explanation, without giving you the common courtesy of closure of saying, I'm scared, or I changed my mind, or I met someone else, or I want to go off to college, or whatever. But to treat somebody that you have contemplated spending your life with such disrespect and rudeness, thank God you didn't end up married to her.
3: That's actually a better outlook than what I've been looking at. I guess I've been a little too depressed over it.
2: Well, yeah, because you love her. And I'm not saying you shouldn't, and I'm not saying you shouldn't grieve. Rise above it. Don't lower yourself to doing foolish things because somebody else did something foolish.
3: Thank you, Delilah.

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0: 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What's something that's made you smile recently?
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0: Today's variety of the 80s to now, Q92. What do you think? More 80s music?
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0: 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What's going on today?
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0: Good with the 80s to now on Q92. I would love to hear your voice tonight. 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

0: Hudson Valley's Q92 with the 80s to now. You know, when I go grocery shopping, I'm pretty much friendly to anybody there. I mean, like, we're old friends. I don't care if I don't know them personally. I'm going to be friendly. Hey, Allison, have you ever had an experience with a stranger that you'll never forget?
1: When I was younger, I was walking under the underpass, and there was a gentleman with a long trench coat on, and I was so afraid that he was going to be a flasher.
0: Oh, my God.

0: 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I heard someone say that Taylor Swift is now going to turn I Do into track one.
1: Aww.
0: I know, right?

0: 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Hey there, it's Teresa checking out Gas Buddy, and oh my gosh, prices are going up, up, up. I hope they don't go any higher. I remember a few years ago, we were at $6 a gallon. What do you say about that, Shelly?
1: That's expensive.
0: Man, that is likely to cut into vacation plans, even just going to and from work. Well, you know what? Help is on the way. 9 chances every weekday for you to win $1,000.
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0: This is Q92 with the 80s to now. Ooh, I'm loving this happen. 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
1: Hey, Teresa, I hope you have a wonderful night. 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

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A big hi to Sarah, working her shift at the hospital, listening on her iHeartRadio app. Thanks for the follow on Twitter, too, at TeresaLucas3. Here's your song request. 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
1: I love your station. You guys do such a great job. I appreciate it.
0: That's so kind of you to share. Thank you. We appreciate you.

0: Q92. Hey, it's Teresa Lucas. Hard to believe that people actually have done research on this, but apparently they have, because this survey says one of these breaks every 14 seconds. Do you know what it is? It's a pair of sunglasses. Don't I know it? This happened to me about a week ago. Take it for granted that I'm just buying my sunglasses, the least expensive ones at the gas station. But you know what? I got in the car, set it on the seat, dug around in my purse, threw the purse on the seat, broke the sunglasses. I hadn't even got out of the parking lot yet, for Pete's sake.
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Q92, it's Teresa Lucas. Hey, are you with me? Do you think some of the best music was in the 80s? Well, I love the hits of today. Well, we have them both right here. The Hudson Valley's 80s to now on Q92.

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1: They say the holy water's watered down, and this town's lost its faith. 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

Wake Up with Marino in the Morning on Q92. 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You can leave me a message. 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
1: Hey there, it's Teresa Lucas. Glad to be hanging out with you all night long. 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
0: Good morning from Marino in the morning in the Hudson Valley's 8 East to 9.

0: Batman Forever.
1: Oh, I remember that.
0: Val Kilmer.
2: Yeah.
1: Yes.
0: Late great Val Kilmer. And
1: I remember that music video.
0: Yeah. Oh, it was great. Yeah.
1: It was a good music video.
0: Yeah, a lot of love Seal. All right. You got Chris. You got Felicia. It's Marino in the morning on this Tuesday. And depending on where you are, you may be dodging showers. I don't know what's going on. Maybe getting out your rowboat.
1: Who knows?
0: Hopefully your power, if you've been suffering without power, is back. That's our hope. So we'll keep you updated on what we know. Anything we get from Central Hudson, we'll pass along. Lady Gaga's coming up. We'll get on movie music from the 80s. Bruno's in there. It's Q92. Good morning.
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0: 92. It's Chris, it's Felicia, it's Marino in the morning. Of course, a new album, Confessions 2, Madonna, and of course, iHeartRadio supported in a big way.
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0: 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You could,
1: And our friend Justin at Darkside Records held a party. Yeah. You can get the record there as well.
0: That's awesome. I love it. Yeah, when I get the actual, and hold it, and all the, you know, crazy stuff Madonna, yeah. you know her. So, all right, coming up after 6, we've got your morning pick-me-up.
1: Yes, there's a back-to-school drive I want to tell you all about.
0: Hear about that. The 6:30 Hot Topic Bad Dad jokes. We'll break one out about an hour from now. Let's get caught up. What's happening in the world and around the valley? Headlines on this July 7th. It's Q92. Good morning.
2: Good morning. An investigation's underway after an assault at a Town of Ulster hotel sent one person to the hospital. Officers were called to the Sunset Motel yesterday and arrived to find the victim injured. The person was taken to Health Alliance Hospital in Kingston, but no details have been released about their condition. Police say this assault appears to be an isolated incident and there's no threat to the community. Anyone with information is asked to come forward. And Hudson Valley officials say they're monitoring the Hudson River after a sewage leak at a Yonkers facility. Rockland and Westchester counties say the Yonkers wastewater recovery facility has been fully operational since Friday, but they're working with New York City and partner agencies for further guidance. Officials say New Yorkers should not drink directly from the river, and they should avoid swimming of any kind. For stories like these and more, go to MidHudsonNews.com. I'm Justin Pospiek.
3: Team USA is out of the World Cup, smothered by Belgium 4-1 in the round of 16. The U.S. still without a quarterfinal appearance since 2002. The NBA champion Knicks bringing back one of their key bench players. Guard Jose Alvarado signs a new 3-year deal. At Wimbledon, American Taylor Fritz into the men's quarterfinals, advancing in straight sets. A big All-American matchup in the women's quarters today. Coco Gauff faces Jessica Pegula. I'm Matt McCoy.
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1: 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Morning fog, intermittent showers throughout the day. Cool, damp, 69. Becoming partly cloudy, dropping to 59 overnight. Partly sunny, seasonable, 83 tomorrow, 87 Thursday. I'm Jackie Murphy in the Hudson Valley Weather Center.
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5: You know I had to say that because my kids, as soon as I get home, they're like, what are you talking about back to school? 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
3: just add that caveat.
5: Just wanted to add that little bit in there, right? Tom Petty's on the way. Here's Maroon 5. It's Q92. Good morning.

0: Tom Petty, Q92. You got Chris, got Felicia. It's that feel-good variety of the 80s to now on this Tuesday. It's July 7th. And we mentioned last hour, you know, our hopes are that everyone's back. But we know that just maybe a couple pockets of people who are without power.
1: There were still some trees down yesterday and some power lines. So just be careful out there.
0: And patient. You know, trust me. I was we were good this go around, but I think it was like my youngest, who's 9, was barely not even a year old when we had a really bad cell come through. And it happens sooner or later. You're gonna get it, and you lose power and all that.
1: What happens here in the Hudson Valley?
0: Yeah. All right, we've got the 6:30 hot topic coming up.
1: And we're getting the ice cream out for the 6:30 hot topic.
0: There you go. Yeah, a little ice cream. How about Newlywed? Feels weird saying that. Taylor Swift. 80s with John Mellencamp. We've got Katy Perry on for you. It's all coming up. Let's check the latest on the ride and that forecast from HudsonValleyWeather.com. It's Q92. Good morning.
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0: yeah. At least not as bad as last week, that's for sure.
1: Yeah, I would like to keep it in the 90s or lower.
0: Let's keep it there. All right, 6:30 Hot Topic, Chris Felicia. It's Marino in the morning. It is Q92.
1: We all scream for ice cream for the 6:30 Hot Topic. Today's National Strawberry Ice Cream Sundae.
0: Ooh.
1: So what are you topping your sundae with?
0: Ooh. I just think the old-fashioned, like a hot fudge sundae.
1: Yeah.
0: I think that's where I'll stick. Then you get a little fancy, you know, when you go to the different places at, you know, Cold Stone, DQ. Yeah. The local places are, they're actually better because they
1: 100%
0: use
1: are.
0: All fresh and ingredients and milk from like here, the cows.
1: Yeah.
0: But yeah, I'll go, what about you? Do you get fancy with
1: them? I get a little fancy. I would want hot fudge for sure.
0: Yep.
1: If I could have some brownie pieces, that'd be a plus. And then a whipped cream and a cherry on top would definitely make it. And shout out to Nana's in High Park. They make these things called stack cups, which are like sundaes, but they're in a cup. Amazing.
0: Support the local. 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
0: All right, we got Pat Benatar coming up. She played Bethel a couple years ago with her husband, Neil Giraldo. We're going to get you the bad dad joke. Let's see what's happening. Headlines now. It is Tuesday. It's July 7th. It's Q92. Good morning.
2: Good morning. A Germantown man's arrested after driving the wrong way on I-84. Dutchess County 911 notified state police about a vehicle traveling eastbound in the westbound lanes of the highway near East Fishkill. The driver, 41-year-old Edward Nevado, was taken into custody and had a blood alcohol content more than twice the legal limit. He's facing multiple charges, including DWI, and is due in court Thursday. And new data shows Congressman Pat Ryan is not struggling to raise money for his re-election bid. Ryan, who represents the 18th District, leads fundraising among regional House candidates with more than $4.4 million raised between January 1st and June 1st. And in the 19th District, fellow Democrat Josh Riley has earned $4.3 million during that same time period. Election day this year is Tuesday, November 4th. For stories like these and more, go to MidHudsonNews.com. I'm Justin Pospiek.
3: A Malik Tillman goal was a highlight. Other than that, it was a rough night for Team USA. They're knocked out at the World Cup, losing to Belgium 4-1. Belgium to meet Spain in the quarterfinals Friday. Spain eliminated Portugal. NFL DB Tarrion Arnold, released by the Lions last week after felony kidnapping and robbery charges, has cleared waivers. He's a free agent. And the Dodgers are the first team in the majors to 60 wins. They beat Colorado in a walk-off. I'm Matt McCoy.
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5: Still moving along very well. You have a good ride. Dutchess Turnpike out through the arterial, Mid-Hudson Bridge. No problem. 9 north and south, including Wappingers Falls, also 90. And moving well on 9W, New York State Thruway, getting into 84 all right. Kelly Quinn.
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0: Pat Benatar, Q92, Chris Felicia, it's Marino in the morning. 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They've been busy
1: helping out with
0: getting folks back in on their feet again with the storm that came through. As they say, we believe in leaving homes better than we found them.
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0: Yeah.
1: You know, take care of their generators, make sure they're back and they're safe. I know Dave was out there himself doing the work.
0: He's all over Facebook, though, so you can follow him there as well. So, good stuff. All right, after 7, a morning pick-me-up, it's ready to go. We will play Target Number Tuesday.
1: Yeah, we will.
0: You know, Felicia will grab a random number, and same site you could go to, randomnumbergenerator.com. You put the range of 1 to 92, could be 1 or 92. Get that number, then we, Cindy, will give us a hand who will try to help steer you along so you can win something nice.
1: Yes, Splashdown Beach tickets.
0: All right, so we got that coming up. 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
0: 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Why don't koalas count as real bears?
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0: Well, they don't have the right qualifications.
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1: 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Morning fog, intermittent showers throughout the day. Cool, damp, 69. Becoming partly cloudy, dropping to 59 overnight. Partly sunny, seasonable, 83 tomorrow, 87 Thursday. I'm Jackie Murphy in the Hudson Valley Weather Center.
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0: Not too bad. I mean, as far as temperatures go, you know, but it looks like the rain is somewhat over. Looks like it's improving with power outages.
1: Yes, that's
0: good news here, too. So we have the morning pick-me-up ready to go. Target number on the way. It's Q92 with R-E-O.

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4: 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It is 7:04. It's currently 63, getting to a high near 70. 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
5: Just keeping an eye on my phone here. Yep. Nope, nothing. I'm waiting for my kids to go, stop talking about back to school. We just got out.
4: Well, they're not even awake yet.
5: Yeah, they sleep in all summer long. You know, lucky them. Huh? Hey, we're going to play Target Number. Yeah, Target Number. It's after Toxic Britney, Q92. Good morning.

0: It is Q92 Marino in the morning, 7:08. Clouds. Looks like the rain has somewhat stopped. I think we're good, right?
1: For right now, we're sitting at 63, getting to a high of 70. It's going to be cloudy pretty much all day with a chance of showers around.
0: Can't rule out an extra, which I think, and you guys can, you know, Cindy's here, Felicia's here, like in our immediate greater Poughkeepsie area, I'll just say that, right? You know, that we were spared some of the really bad rain. Like, I think a lot of that stayed south and west of us, east of us, rather. I think. It looked like, from what I could tell, because I'm sweating bullets every time. I don't need Lake Marino in the backyard.
1: You need to get a rowboat.
0: I literally get a lake. I'm not kidding. I get a lake in my backyard, like many of us that are in the lower parts of the valley.
1: Oh, yeah.
0: The rain. Yeah, I didn't know that when I bought the house. I was like, you know, like an idiot. I didn't get one on a mountain, and I got one. So there we go, Lake Marino. But looks like we are okay. Yes. And like Felicia, the chance of rain and thunderstorms before 3 p.m. is what HudsonValleyWeather.com is calling for. Then late day, maybe a thunderstorm. And then tomorrow, sunny, 83. I heard Jackie Murphy mention. Could see some scattered showers. But then by the weekend, I'm looking, just looking ahead. I mean, it's early, you know, but mostly sunny, high 86. Mostly sunny, high 86 Sunday as well. So this weekend could be pretty good. Yeah,
1: it could be pretty good.
0: We'll be out there.
1: Fingers crossed.
0: We got Christmas in July.
1: Yep, that is happening.
0: Saturday
1: with our friends at the Renegades.
0: With the Renegades, yeah, Cindy, where the, you know, Santa shows up and all that. Christmas in July, it's gonna be fun. I believe they're doing a drive. They're collecting items and all that. It's all on HVRenegades.com. And then on Sunday, yours truly will be hanging at Splashdown Beach from noon to two, so that'll be fun. On, yeah, it's part of our July and August at Splashdown, so good times. Speaking of what, you have, are you on?
1: I got tickets.
0: You got tickets. Let's make it official. We're gonna play. It's Target Number Tuesday, so let me pop this in and let's make it happen. Here we go.
2: I had to find out.
0: Yes.
2: What's your number? What's your number?
0: Felicia just handed me an envelope that has the number.
1: It does.
0: There it is in my hands. I'm going to place it down. So I don't know what's in this envelope. Cindy doesn't know. Only Felicia knows.
1: Aha.
0: Do you know? 845-471-9292 is our phone number. 845-471-9292. So the first caller.
1: Yes. We'll get four chances
0: to
1: guess that number. And then after that, it becomes sudden death with one.
0: So what Felicia will do is she'll guide you higher or lower.
1: Mm-hmm.
0: And then once you zero in on it, you hit the number, you win the tickets for Splashdown Beach.
1: Family four pack.
0: Very nice. We're doing
1: nice.
0: A four pack?
1: We're
0: I didn't realize
1: we're
0: doing a four. I thought we were only doing a pair. We're doing a four pack. All right. All right.
3: Pack.
0: They got the new, you know, Liberty Launch.

0: 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The weekend is coming up. It's Q92. Good morning.
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0: It is 7:18.
26: It's 63 out there, getting to a high of 70.
0: And we're playing Target Number Tuesday. I have a number here in my hands, unsealed. I don't know what's in there. It's between 1 and 92. It could include 1 and 92.
26: Yes, it could.
0: Get it right. You're winning Splashdown tickets. Q92, good morning.
27: Good morning, Chris.
0: Hey, who's this?
27: Sally.
0: Is this Sally from the Valley?
26: Yes, it's Sally from the Valley.
0: Sally from the Valley. How are you?
27: I'm good.
0: Okay. Well, we'll see how good you are because we've got four opportunities for you to nail the target number whenever you're ready.
27: Okay, I'm ready.
0: All right, here we go.
26: Sally, you going to make 11. A guess? Oh, sorry. 11.
0: Okay, 11. She was being dramatic.
26: She was being dramatic. I was like, Sally, you there?
0: She's trying to do good, compelling radio. Yes. Will you let her talk?
26: I'm sorry, okay. Sally. What was your guess?
0: All right, she said 11.
26: Higher than 11.
27: 35.
26: Higher than 35.
27: 55.
26: Higher than 55.
0: Okay, you got one more guess, Sally.
27: Oh, 65.
26: Lower than 65.
0: Okay. If you're paying attention, it just got very narrow all of a sudden. 845-471-9292. And if you want to be as dramatic as Sally, it's okay. It's all right. It's, if you want to take a year between guesses, it's okay.
26: I guess
0: God willing, we're here. All right, so good luck. It's Q92.

0: 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Q92.
1: Well, thanks, Cher.
0: You know, the video with Cher, you know, yeah, she did forever iconic. All right, 7:24 is the time.
1: It's 62, getting to a high near 71, and a bit cloudy today.
0: We got Chris, Felicia, Cindy's here. It's Marino in the morning here on Q92. Q92, good morning.
2: Good morning.
0: Who this?
2: Taylor.
0: Hey, Taylor, welcome to Target Number. Hopefully you heard Sally.
2: Yeah.
0: Okay. We have entered sudden death. So there's only one guess, and one guess only.
2: What okay.
0: do you think the target number is?
2: 62.
1: Lower than 62.
0: Oh, lower than 62. Oh. We'll take another one. Q92, good morning.
3: Good morning.
0: Who's this?
3: Deanna.
1: Deanna?
0: Hey, Deanna. Okay, so yeah. Taylor just gave us 62, and it's lower than 62. You've been paying attention, I hope.
3: Yes.
0: All right, what do you think? The target number. You have a sudden death guess.
3: 60.
1: Chris, open.
0: 60. Why didn't you have to seal it?
1: I'm sorry.
0: It is 60. 60 is the number. Good job, Deanna. All right, excellent. What are you looking for?
1: My bell.
0: Oh, it's right there.
1: Oh, my God.
0: If the bell was a snake,
1: it would have bit me.
0: Bit Felicia. It was right
1: there. Sorry, Deanna.
0: There.
1: That's my makeup bell for you.
0: Yeah, listen, I'm the old one on the show, so how come you
1: didn't
0: know
1: the bell? I guess I'm the blind one.
0: Who knows? Anyhow, Deanna, we got a nice prize for you.
1: Yes, you've won a 4-pack of tickets to Splashdown Beach.
0: Perfect. Yes. There you go. Enjoy that. And again, we're there Sunday.
1: Yes.
0: Various Sundays throughout July and August. You'll find our wonderful iHeart team there and yours truly. I'll be there this Sunday, so hopefully I'll see you. So enjoy that, Deanna. Tell everybody the station you listen to most.
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0: Hang on one second. It's 7:26. Now that summer's underway, right? A lot of traveling. We want to help out with that. We'll tell you next.

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1: It's 62, getting to a high near 71 today.
0: So one of the things that's new this summer that we're doing, which is pretty cool, is in response to, you know, listen, they've come down a hair, but they're not near as low as we would like these gas prices to be.
1: Yes.
0: So our friends at Sobo and Sobo, you know, Greg Sobo and the team there, and Q92 have got you covered with free gas weekends.
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0: So it hasn't, like the technology, it's so easy now.
1: Mm-hmm.
0: And we'll be doing more, which we'll call talkback contests,
1: yes.
0: Which and various other stations with iHeart do this, which is really easy, where you don't have to call in necessarily.
1: Nope.
0: And you can do it anytime, and you just essentially get an entry in to the contest.
1: By just using that red talkback mic.
0: That's all you gotta do. Is just, you know, so you'll hear on the air the keyword pump, or you hear gas, or you hear car, whatever the keyword is.
1: And those are not the keywords right now.
0: No,
1: during the weekend.
0: It's only during the weekend. You'll hear it played on the radio. And then when you hear that keyword announced, open up your iHeartRadio app, Q92, red talkback mic, say the key. Hey, this is Bill from
1: Warwick.
0: Pump or get whatever it is, and then you'll be entered to win $100 in gas.
1: Yeah, and again,
0: why not?
1: Thank you to our friends at Sobo and Sobo, personal injury attorneys, winning together. 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
0: Love it. And that's going to go straight through, and believe including Labor Day. So it's all summer long trying to help, these dang gas prices. So there you go. All right, coming up, we have the dose. Cindy, you're working on headlines for us, right?
2: Oh, yeah. You'll learn about the A-lister who couldn't score an invite to the TNT wedding.
0: Ooh.
2: Adam Sandler's a big baller, and an AI heavy movie is coming out.
0: All right. We'll hear about that TV tonight. Bad dad joke. All that's lined up. Let's see what's... And by the way, coming up after 8, we'll do another round of Target Number.
2: Yes.
0: We got more Splashdown tickets, so just a reminder about that. Let's see what's happening in the world on this Tuesday, July 7th, to the newsroom. And there she is, Cindy Waitman. Good morning, Cindy.
2: Good morning. Maine Democrats want Graham Plattner to drop out of

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3: Getting the dose ready to go with Cindy. Bad dad jokes on the way. All coming up after Bieber's Daisies. It's Q92. Good morning.

0: You better work.
1: While you work, we're dishing dirt and spilling the tea. It's the Daily Dose on Marino in the Morning, Q92.
2: Good morning, everyone. Today is Tuesday, July 7th. As pasta lovers across the nation dig into one of their favorite noodles on National Macaroni Day. What's your favorite kind of mac?
3: What about you, Felicia? What do you like?
4: A mac salad. Especially during like the barbecues and everything, a good mac salad.
3: When Lent is happening, you know, mm-hmm. where you can't have meat, I'll go for the zuppa de pêche, which is basically seafood, like, you know, shrimp, scallops, mussels, all that, with a bed of linguine.
4: Oh.
3: And like a tomato wine sauce. It's Antonella's has it. It's absolutely
4: nice.
3: Delicious. Yeah, so I would lean toward linguine. Yeah, like I'm a linguine guy. What about you, Cindy? What do you like?
2: You know, I just really love my basic macaroni and cheese, the Kraft. Ooh,
3: mac and cheese.
4: She said particularly the Kraft.
3: It's got to be the blue box. Come
4: blue
3: on.
4: Box.
2: Yes, it has to be the blue box. No substitutes, no healthy alternatives.
3: There you go. So happy Mac Day, everybody.
2: All right. Anyway, there's lots to get to. It probably goes without saying that the Taylor Swift and Travis Kelce wedding was the hot ticket this past weekend. If you weren't there, you wanted to be there. A source says, quote, actors, musicians, billionaires, television stars, people were calling favors and working every connection they had. Getting invited became a status symbol. Sadly, we only know the name of one person who tried and failed to make the cut. Meghan Markle, allegedly anyway. The source adds, quote, Taylor and Travis weren't inviting people for headlines. They invited the people they genuinely wanted to celebrate with. That seems like a stretch, honestly. Are Taylor and Travis really close to all those celebrities? Mm. I feel like that guest list was at least partially curated with the upcoming documentary or docuseries in mind.
3: I am telling you, my words, that it is going to end up on Disney Plus.
4: Oh, 100%.
3: Travis, or Taylor Travis, the wedding.
4: Or the love story based on like her music.
3: And guess what? We're going to watch. We're going to want to see it.
4: Yes. We all want to see what the inside looked like, her dress and all the details.
3: I mean, Taylor's no dummy. I mean, I think she's proven that time and time. Travis, not sure. But I kid. I'll never see the kind of money he makes. But anyway, go ahead.
2: Oh, my goodness. Anyway, fresh off officiating the Taylor and Travis wedding, Adam Sandler visited Nantucket on Sunday, where he called the local police department's non-emergency line to ask where he could find a pickup basketball game. Sure enough, a guy who was playing with his friends said, quote, Adam Sandler rolled in the car and started playing pickups with the boys. He's like, guys, let me stretch. I'm going to hop in. And if you're wondering how Adam's basketball skills are, he has, quote, great passing and playmaking, decent layups, and hesitated to shoot the ball.
4: And all I can think about is in Grown Ups when they play the basketball game, and that's probably how Adam really is in real life.
3: Yeah. Like, no stunt double. He's just doing it.
4: I'm just going to go out and do it.
3: And, you know, we saw him all over the Knicks series, and I mean, he's a big basketball fan. And
2: what a guy. All right. The AI, quote-unquote, actress Tilly Norwood is set to make her feature film debut. She'll play the lead in a comedy drama called Misaligned, and it sounds like she's playing herself, which is weird. The movie is set inside a digital world called the Tillyverse, and she's an AI being with no real body or lived experience of her own. Misaligned will be a hybrid production with a mix of directors, writers, and editors working alongside AI specialists. There's no word when it's expected to be released. Again, this whole thing sounds weird.
3: It does
4: because an AI actress playing herself, which is AI, like,
3: right,
4: what?
3: Try to wrap your head around that. It hurts, you know. And I don't know about you guys, but like in my timeline, you know, because particularly because I'm a big, you know, comic book fan and all that, I'm being fed a lot of like the old Batman TV series with Adam West. All these AI creations where, holy smokes, it looks so real. Isn't that crazy?
4: Yeah, that is weird.
3: Yeah, that's why, you know, we say guaranteed human here, because we make an effort to you know, be human. So there you go.
2: For how much longer? On TV today and tonight, fresh off the U.S. losing to Belgium, the World Cup games continue on Telemundo, Fox, and Peacock. Argentina versus Egypt at noon. Switzerland versus Colombia at 4 p.m. America's Got Talent auditions at 8 p.m. on NBC. Password at 10 on NBC with Wayne Brady and Jimmy Fallon. The series premiere of the Japanese cyberpunk anime Ghost in the Shell on Amazon. And the stand-up special Jeff R. Curry, Nice to Meet You, on Netflix.
4: And Cindy, we all scream for ice cream for the 6:30 Hot Topic. Today's also National Strawberry Ice Cream Sundae Day. So what are you topping your ice cream with?
2: Well, if it's just a basic sundae, I'm going for the hot fudge and the whipped cream. I do not like cherries. But overall, I really love cookie dough and Oreos.
3: Ooh, yeah, man. Mm-hmm. Yeah, when they came out with cookies and cream all those years ago, I was like, yeah.
2: Oh, yeah.
3: Hot fudge, I'm in. Nice.
4: Ice cream for breakfast, everybody. And if you want to get in on the conversation, go to Facebook Q92, Q92 HBN, and Cindy's the Talkback Mic on your free iHeartRadio app. And Cindy, what are today's words of wisdom?
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3: 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Thank you so much, Cindy. 7:50 is the time.
4: It's 63. Get into a high of 71.
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4: And on there, you'll find things like this Wednesday. 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
3: And always a fantastic meal there at curryestate.com. All right, coming up in less than 10 minutes, well, actually a little over 10 minutes, I should say, the morning pick-me-up with Felicia. Mm-hmm. And another round of...

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11: 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Morning fog, intermittent showers throughout the day. Cool, damp, 69. Becoming partly cloudy, dropping to 59 overnight. Partly sunny, seasonable, 83 tomorrow, 87 Thursday. I'm Jackie Murphy in the Hudson Valley Weather Center.
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1: 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Funky Fresh in the Flesh.
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0: Flaming Hot.
1: All about you, Felicia.
0: Even if it means crossing the street in traffic.

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1: Chris, what's up with this music?
2: Fly girl, come on, just call me Moondoggy. That's who this is.
3: I'm just an idiot.
2: And here we are on top of this Tuesday, July 7th, straight up 8 o'clock.
0: It's 63, getting to a high of 71.
2: So, not the brutal heat?
0: No.
2: You know.
0: Some rain.
2: Rain, yeah, left over. And I was driving up Route 9 at the Holiday Inn Express there in Poughkeepsie. I must have counted 10 of the cherry pickers, the linemen, yeah, getting everyone back to, hopefully everyone's back. We're getting closer and closer to full restoration. So, all right, we've got Morning Pick Me Up. We're going to play another round of Target Number for Splashdown tickets. Cranberries, 90s, it's Q92.

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4: 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It is 8:04. It's currently 63, getting to a high of 71. 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

0: 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It's Marino in the morning. Chris, Felicia, Cindy, 8:09, coming up on 8:10.
1: It's 63, getting to a high of 71.
0: I got to tell you, though, it was nice last night. The result wasn't great watching the World Cup with USA and Belgium, but we had the windows open. We had the fan go. No AC, taking a break from that. Because after, I don't know about you guys, after a while, it just gets like,
1: Stuffy, surprisingly, in the house.
0: It's just the air conditioning. Yeah. Like, you feel trapped in your home, you know? So it's a rub. You get all this rain, and it's like, you know, flood watch you got to worry about and all that. Storms are incredible. You know, we had, like we mentioned, the line men and line women for Central Hudson up and down the Hudson Valley, getting everyone back as soon as they can. You know?
1: Yep. But we want to take this brief bereavement, I should say, of heat, because it looks like next week, like next Tuesday, as it holds right now, we're getting to a high of 91. So that heat is coming back.
0: Yeah. As long as not that the 100 degrees and, you know, that oppressive. That's not fun for anybody.
1: 91's not that far from
0: except, well, it's not. But that's why Splashdown Beach is great.
1: Yeah.
0: It's funny. I'll go to Splashdown like early in the season, and I don't want to get the water like on the lazy river when you get sprinkled with the water. But when it's 100 degrees, I'm like, bring it on.
1: Let
0: I
1: just lay back. Right here.
0: I lay back and let it just cool me off. So speaking of, I think we have tickets, right?
1: Yes, we do. We have 4-pack
0: of Splashdown Beach. Let's do it. Here we go. What's your number? What's your number? We are playing Target Number Tuesday, and the phone number here, 845-471-9292. I have nothing in my hand.
1: Oh, I'm sorry.
0: You got to give me the envelope.
1: I'm so sorry.
0: It's okay. I still love you. You know that. All right. I got the number. I got the sealed envelope. I don't know what it is. Cindy doesn't know what it is. Only Felicia knows what the Target number is. 845-471-9292. If you're the first caller in, you get a bunch of guesses.
1: Yes,
0: right?
1: You get 4 guesses. And then if you don't get it within those 4, the next caller only gets 1. And we call that sudden death.
0: All right. And Felicia will guide you. We've seen it. Someone get it first shot. Boom. Yeah. They nail it. Other times it takes a little. So we'll see how well you do. Mm-hmm. Splashdown Beach tickets.
1: Family 4-pack.
0: You. All right, cool off no matter how hot it gets. You're chilling like a villain. Maxing like Michael Jackson.
1: How many more rhymes you got in there, sir?
0: And
1: that was it.
0: That's all I got, man. It's early. All right, latest on the ride in the valley forecast, HudsonValleyWeather.com. George Michael, 80s, newlywed Taylor's in there. And, this September, huge in Las Vegas. If I'm not good at math here, 15th annual iHeartRadio Music Festival. Yeah.
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0: contests on Tuesdays. Target number Tuesday. What's that number? It's 821.
1: It is 62, getting to a high of 71.
0: Q92, good morning.
2: Good morning, Chris Marino and Annie.
0: Well, not Annie. It's
1: close enough.
0: Felicia.
1: She's amazing. I love Annie.
0: Yeah, we love Annie. Yeah, who's this?
2: Rosa.
0: Rosa, you forgot about your girl Felicia. Oh, my goodness.
2: What the blank, Felicia?
0: That's right. That's okay. That's all right. We love you, Rosa.
1: It's okay, Rosa. It's fine. It's an honor to be called Annie.
0: Let me back up.
1: Oh, hold on. Here he goes.
0: Just so you know, Rosa, I thought against it because that... But I'm going to do it anyway. So here we go.
1: Here we go. I'm going to plug my ears.
0: Rosa!
2: Oh, man, I feel the heat on that one.
0: You should.
1: I was say, he's a little red in
0: little
1: the
0: red
1: face.
0: Might get a few
1: he's
0: blood.
1: Had like a week and a half off from doing that, yeah. So.
0: Blood vessels are popping on my forehead. That's okay, you know, so. All right, Rosa, welcome to Target Number. First one in, so you get.
1: Four guesses.
0: And Felicia will guide you higher or lower whenever you're ready.
2: Okay, I'm ready.
1: Uh-huh. Go ahead.
2: We'll start at 59.
1: Lower than 59.
2: 31.
1: Lower than 31.
2: 26.
1: Lower than 26.
0: All right, careful now, Rosa.
2: Oh my God.
0: You got one more guess.
2: Okay. 7.
1: Lower than 7.
0: Ooh.
1: Ooh.
0: Wow. Holy smoke. That was a productive one, but
1: it
0: not
1: was.
0: Good for Rosa.
1: Sorry, Rosa. Yeah. Who calls me Annie sometimes?
0: Yeah, she's got to remember who you are. All right, 845-471-9292. Sudden death. Good luck.
1: Four pack of Splashdown Beach tickets.
0: Q92. Uh-huh.

0: Yeah, target number, time now 8:27.
1: It's 62, getting to high of 71 with some drizzling going on out there.
0: Chris, Felicia, Cindy's here, 845-471-9292. Target number Tuesday, Q92, good morning.
2: Good morning.
0: Who's this?
2: Taylor.
0: All right, Taylor, you heard Rosa did most of the heavy lifting there, and if you're paying attention, you get one guess and one guess only, which we call
3: sudden death.
0: Are you ready?
2: Yeah.
0: What is the target number?
2: 5.
4: Open it up, Chris.
0: It's 5.
1: It is 5.
0: Is the target number. Taylor, great job.
1: So you just won a 4-pack to Splashdown Beach.
0: Nice.
2: Thank you. Yay.
0: Yeah, enjoy that. Cool off when it gets brutally hot like it's been. You're going to be chilling and loving that. All right, tell everybody the station you listen to every morning.
2: Q92.
0: I love that. Hang on one second here. We'll get you squared away. And in case you missed it, I think we may not have done the, let me just double check here, Felicia, the clue. I think somehow he missed getting the clue on the air for the scavenger hunt.
1: Great Hudson.
0: Yeah, so let me find out in a quick second. Cindy, you're working on stories for us with the dose, right?
5: I am. You'll find out about the A-lister who couldn't score an invite to the TNT wedding. Adam Sandler is a big baller, and an AI-heavy movie is coming out.
0: All right. So here's what we're going to do. Let me just make sure I get everything squared away. Yes, I do. Okay, so we're going to, Cindy will give us the news.
1: Yep.
0: We'll have sports for you. We'll check traffic. Right after the traffic report, we'll give you the clue. And again, apologies, we had a technical problem. We'll give you the clue for clue number 7, because today's July 7th. It's 1 through 31 for the Great Hudson Valley Scavenger Hunt, Dutchess County Regional Chamber of Commerce. $2,026 is the grand prize of cash. So do not go too far away, as it is 8:29. Let's see what's happening in the world. It is Tuesday, July 7th, like I said, to the newsroom. And there she is, Cindy Waitman. Good morning, Cindy.
5: Good morning. President Trump is in Turkey today as NATO leaders gather for a summit. The ongoing Russia-Ukraine war is expected to be in sharp focus during this week's meeting. Trump is scheduled to hold talks with the Ukrainian president on the sidelines of the summit tomorrow. Verizon Wireless has been experiencing service outages since early yesterday morning, and Dutchess County 911 is warning residents that this may affect calls to 911. In a social media post, the agency warns if your device displays SOS, you may have limited connectivity, but Wi-Fi calling may be an option. And a Germantown man is arrested after driving the wrong way on I-84. Dutchess County 911 notified state police about the vehicle heading east in the westbound lanes near East Fishkill. That vehicle was later spotted in the town of Southeast, and troopers used a tire deflation device to stop it. The driver, 41-year-old Edward Nevado, was taken into custody with a blood alcohol limit of more than twice the legal limit, and he's due in court on Thursday. For stories like these and more, go to MidHudsonNews.com. I'm Cindy Waitman.
6: The U.S. run at the World Cup is over. The Americans crash out in the round of 16, losing 4-1 to Belgium. It's day 8 at Wimbledon. The action includes an American showdown in the quarterfinals. Jessica Pegula faces Coco Gauff. Yesterday, Taylor Fritz won, advancing to the men's quarters. And it was reported last week, but it's now official. Two-time MVP Giannis Antetokounmpo traded from Milwaukee to Miami. He'll wear number 7 with the Heat. I'm Matt McCoy.
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4: Poughkeepsie-bound Mid-Hudson Bridge still looking pretty good. You have westbound arterial, minor delay, just getting onto Route 9, and they have that roadwork 9 north and south, Wappingers Falls. You get your patchy delays, and northbound 90 at Old Hopewell. 9W southbound slowing, Fostertown Road, 84 east-west through the Newburgh Beacon Bridge, uneventful. The Tacoma

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1: While you work, we're dishing dirt and spilling the tea. 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
2: Good morning, everyone. Today is Tuesday, July 7th. As pasta lovers across the nation dig into one of their favorite noodles on National Macaroni Day. What's your favorite kind of mac?
3: What about you, Felicia? What do you like?
4: A mac salad. Especially during like the barbecues and everything, a good mac salad.
3: When Lent is happening, you know, where you can't have meat, I'll go for the zuppa de pêche, which is basically seafood, like, you know, shrimp, scallops, mussels, all that, with a bed of linguine. And like a tomato wine sauce. It's Antonella's has it. It's absolutely
4: nice.
3: Delicious. Yeah, so I would lean toward linguine. Yeah, like I'm a linguine guy. What about you, Cindy? What do you like?
2: You know, I just really love my basic macaroni and cheese, the Kraft.
3: Mac and cheese.
4: She said particularly the Kraft.
3: It's got to be the blue box. Come
4: blue
3: on.
4: Box.
2: Yes, it has to be the blue box. No substitutes, no healthy alternatives.
3: No healthy alternatives. There you go. So happy Mac Day, everybody.
2: All right. Anyway, there's lots to get to. It probably goes without saying that the Taylor Swift and Travis Kelce wedding was the hot ticket this past weekend. If you weren't there, you wanted to be there. A source says, quote, actors, musicians, billionaires, television stars, people were calling favors and working every connection they had. Getting invited became a status symbol. Sadly, we only know the name of one person who tried and failed to make the cut. Meghan Markle, allegedly anyway. The source adds, quote, Taylor and Travis weren't inviting people for headlines. They invited the people they genuinely wanted to celebrate with. That seems like a stretch, honestly. Are Taylor and Travis really close to all those celebrities? I feel like that guest list was at least partially curated with the upcoming documentary or docuseries in mind.
3: I am telling you, my words, that it is going to end up on Disney Plus.
4: Oh, 100%.
3: Travis, or Taylor Travis, the wedding.
4: Or the love story based on like her music.
3: And guess what? We're going to watch. We're going to want to see it.
4: Yes. We all want to see what the inside looked like, her dress, and all the details.
3: I mean, Taylor's no dummy. I mean, I think she's proven that time and time again. Travis, not sure. But I kid. I'll never see the kind of money he makes. But anyway, go ahead.
2: Oh, my goodness. Anyway, fresh off officiating the Taylor and Travis wedding, Adam Sandler visited Nantucket on Sunday, where he called the local police department's non-emergency line to ask where he could find a pickup basketball game. Sure enough, a guy who was playing with his friends said, quote, Adam Sandler rolled in the car and started playing pickups with the boys. He's like, guys, let me stretch. I'm going to hop in. And if you're wondering how Adam's basketball skills are, he has, quote, great passing and playmaking, decent layups, and hesitated to shoot the ball.
4: And all I can think about is in Grown Ups when they play the basketball game, and that's probably how Adam really is in real life.
3: Yeah. Like, no stunt double. He's just doing it.
4: I'm just going to go out and do it.
3: And, you know, we saw him all over the Knicks series and all. Yeah. I mean, he's a big basketball fan. And
2: what a guy. All right. The AI, quote-unquote, actress Tilly Norwood is set to make her feature film debut. She'll play the lead in a comedy drama called Misaligned, and it sounds like she's playing herself, which is weird. The movie is set inside a digital world called the Tillyverse, and she's an AI being with no real body or lived experience of her own. Misaligned will be a hybrid production with a mix of directors, writers, and editors working alongside AI specialists. There's no word when it's expected to be released. Again, this whole thing sounds weird.
3: It does
4: because an AI actress playing herself, which is AI, like,
3: right,
4: what,
3: try to wrap your head around that. It hurts, you know. And I don't know about you guys, but like in my timeline, you know, because particularly because I'm a big, you know, comic book fan and all that, I'm being fed a lot of like the old Batman TV series with Adam West, all these AI creations where, holy smokes, it looks so real. Isn't that crazy?
4: Yeah, that is weird.
3: Yeah, that's why, you know, we say guaranteed human here, because we make an effort to you know, be human. So there you go.
2: For how much longer? On TV today and tonight, fresh off the U.S. losing to Belgium, the World Cup games continue on Telemundo, Fox, and Peacock. Argentina versus Egypt at noon. Switzerland versus Colombia at 4 p.m. America's Got Talent auditions at 8 p.m. on NBC. Password at 10 on NBC with Wayne Brady and Jimmy Fallon. The series premiere of the Japanese cyberpunk anime Ghost in the Shell on Amazon. And the stand-up special Jeff R. Curry, Nice to Meet You, on Netflix.
4: And Cindy, we all scream for ice cream for the 6:30 Hot Topic. Today's also National Strawberry Ice Cream Sundae Day. So what are you topping your ice cream with?
2: Well, if it's just a basic sundae, I'm going for the hot fudge and the whipped cream. I do not like cherries. But overall, I really love cookie dough and Oreos.
3: Ooh, yeah, man. Mm-hmm. Yeah, when they came out with cookies and cream all those years ago, I was like, hot fudge, I'm in. Nice.
4: Ice cream for breakfast, everybody. And if you want to get in on the conversation, go to Facebook Q92, Q92 HBN, and Cindy's the Talkback Mic on your free iHeartRadio app. And Cindy, what are today's words of wisdom?
2: You can't help what you feel, but you can help how you behave. Have a great day, everyone, and remember to be kind.
3: We will. Cindy is coming up on 8:51.
4: And we are still seeing some drizzles and all that. Bit. Yeah, but we're sitting at about 63, getting to a high of 71.
3: Yeah, cooler than it's been. So, and again, a lot of the trucks are still out there doing repairs. And we hope you got your power back. We're hoping that everyone gets restored 100% real soon with Central Hudson. And thanks to the linemen and linewomen doing that work. We appreciate you. 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I'm doing this Slim Tonic, the Tirzepatide, and I'm down about 20 pounds now. So yeah, it's going great. I'm going to go see my primary today and doing everything. The guy's a doctor.
4: Yes,
3: doctor,
4: he is.
3: So he's a doctor. 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There's the cool sculpting, which is a way of losing fat cells. 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And the doctor, Dr. Adam Silverman, evaluates it for free.
4: Wow.
3: Yeah. It's all there at newbeginningsplasticsurgery.com. All right. After nine, a pile of tunes, and Tracy scheduled to be here.
4: Yes, Tracy scheduled to be here.
3: Training Tips Tuesday with Tracy Trace from CrossFit Mid-Hudson. So hang for that. 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
0: It's Chris Marino and the Bad Dad Joke of the Day.
3: What did the Dalmatian say after lunch?
4: I don't know.
3: Boy, that hit the spot.
4: Oh.
0: That's Chris Marino and the Bad Dad Joke of the Day.
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4: It's 64, getting to a high of 71.
3: All right, minutes away. Alex Warren, Ordinary. Get on Belinda Carlisle. Rihanna's in there. And Training Tips Tuesday, Tracy Trace.
4: Yes, she's on her way. 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

0: right, give us two songs. We give you Training Tips Tuesday. Tracy Trace, we just got word, is off out of town this week. Yep. So we're going to do it.
1: Yeah, we're going to do it.
0: She sent some information. Really good to know as, you know, if you want to take this opportunity during the summer to exercise and keep yourself fit, we'll give you info. Two songs away, Q92.

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0: It is Q92, Marino in the morning, Chris, Felicia. Time is just about 9:17.
1: And it is a little colder out today. We may see some showers still going through. It's 62, getting to a high of about 72.
0: Yeah, you know, where you're not, you know, blasting the AC right now and all that stuff. So one of the things, you know, Tracy normally is here from CrossFit Mid-Hudson. She's out of town, we found out this week. But she sent you a quick note, is when you have these extreme temperatures,
1: yes,
0: where about a week ago it was
1: really
0: brutally hot, and then you have 1 week later it's chilly now, you know, and sometimes, you know, everyone's gonna get sick, you know, my mother would say all that. Everyone's gonna catch a cold and all that stuff. So she talked about just being, you know, mindful of the temperatures.
1: Yeah, I'm still being active. I know when it was really hot, I saw a post from her that she was still like walking around and doing stuff. As long as you're staying hydrated and taking care of yourself and waiting till maybe those cooler temperatures do arise in the evening.
0: Even like a super fitness guru like her, smart enough to not overdo it and overexert yourself, you know, because listen, especially if you're really into fitness, like if it's important to you, you make every effort to hit your goal for the day, get all your steps in, and if you don't, you feel like you failed.
1: Yeah.
0: So it's more like we're talking about the mental side of things. Yeah, to not overexert. And at the same time, you know, when it's, you know, like my little guy last night, you know, he said to me, I go, he put his shoes on. We got home, you know, went out for dinner and he got home. He's like, what are you doing? I'm going to go play outside in the rain. All right, well, you know, you can't get sick if you're not careful.
1: As long as he puts on the proper careful, stuff.
0: And as you're not out there for 2 hours. Right,
1: yeah,
0: exactly. So, you know, you can jog in drizzle. You could do that stuff, but just got to be careful.
1: So with the weather, you know, we never know in the Hudson Valley. We live in the valleys and the peaks. So, mm-hmm, you know, weather does, you know, affect us daily. Whether it's too cold or too hot, you know, just moderate those daily tasks, mm-hmm, that you have to hit those workout goals. Whether it's walk around inside, possibly, or put on that jacket and go outside. But if you want to hit those goals and you want to make that checklist, because a lot of people pour that mentally, they need to check
0: they
1: it
0: don't
1: to
0: want
1: feel
0: to
1: that
0: fail.
1: It's complete.
0: Yeah, they don't want to have a failure.
1: Moderate,
0: yeah, I get it.
1: It.
0: No, absolutely. And most importantly, last thing we'll say, this is me talking to me, is like, you know, enjoy. Like, I love brisk walking. Just if you're capable, if you're able to move, do
1: move
0: so.
1: In
0: yeah,
1: some
0: move.
1: Fashion.
0: If God's given you and you're capable to do it, some people aren't. If you are, move. Do something. Just keep yourself moving, because when you stop is when you stop.
1: Yes. Yeah. And if there's like breaks, like right now, it doesn't look too rainy out.
0: Yeah.
1: Take that time to go outside. Like yesterday, we went on an evening stroll because it stopped raining for like an hour. And we're going to go out and do that.
0: And it's not too bad. So there you go. Hope that helps. And of course, CrossFitMidHudson.com. Everything Training Tips Tuesday. Tracy is there and her team, they're awesome. So we'll take a super quick break. Latest on the ride around the valley. Forecast from HudsonValleyWeather.com. Pink Blondie from the 80s and Working on the Dose with Cindy. Some celebrities could not get into the wedding of the weekend.
1: And
0: we'll
1: some
0: explain.
1: Celebrities are making phone calls to the non-emergency line to check out a game.
0: They want to see where they can do pickup basketball. Which celebrity did that? You'll find out. It's on the way to Dose. Q92.
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0: You better work.
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2: Good morning, everyone. Today is Tuesday, July 7th. As pasta lovers across the nation dig into one of their favorite noodles on National Macaroni Day. What's your favorite kind of mac?
3: What about you, Felicia? What do you like?
4: A mac salad. Especially during like the barbecues and everything, a good mac salad.
3: When Lent is happening, you know, where you can't have meat, I'll go for the zuppa de pesce, which is basically seafood, like, you know, shrimp, scallops, mussels, all that, with a bed of linguine.
4: Oh.
3: And like a tomato wine sauce. It's Antonella's has it. It's absolutely delicious. Yeah, so I would lean toward linguine. Yeah, like I'm a linguine guy. What about you, Cindy? What do you like?
2: You know, I just really love my basic macaroni and cheese, the Kraft.
3: Mac and cheese.
4: She said particularly the Kraft.
3: It's got to be the blue box. Come on.
2: Yes, it has to be the blue box. No substitutes, no healthy alternatives.
3: There you go. So happy Mac Day, everybody.
2: All right. Anyway, there's lots to get to. It probably goes without saying that the Taylor Swift and Travis Kelce wedding was the hot ticket this past weekend. If you weren't there, you wanted to be there. A source says, quote, actors, musicians, billionaires, television stars, people were calling favors and working every connection they had. Getting invited became a status symbol. Sadly, we only know the name of one person who tried and failed to make the cut. Meghan Markle, allegedly anyway. The source adds, quote, Taylor and Travis weren't inviting people for headlines. They invited the people they genuinely wanted to celebrate with. That seems like a stretch, honestly. Are Taylor and Travis really close to all those celebrities? Mm. I feel like that guest list was at least partially curated with the upcoming documentary or docuseries in mind.
3: I am telling you, my words, that it is going to end up on Disney Plus.
4: Oh, 100%.
3: Travis, or Taylor Travis, the wedding.
4: Or the love story based on like her music.
3: And guess what? We're going to watch. We're going to want to see it.
4: Yes. We all want to see what the inside looked like, her dress, and all the details.
3: I mean, Taylor's no dummy. I mean, I think she's proven that time and time again. Travis, not sure, but I kid. I'll never see the kind of money he makes. But anyway, go ahead.
2: Oh, my goodness. Anyway, fresh off officiating the Taylor and Travis wedding, Adam Sandler visited Nantucket on Sunday, where he called the local police department's non-emergency line to ask where he could find a pickup basketball game. Sure enough, a guy who was playing with his friends said, quote, Adam Sandler rolled in the car and started playing pickups with the boys. He's like, guys, let me stretch. I'm going to hop in. And if you're wondering how Adam's basketball skills are, he has, quote, great passing and playmaking, decent layups, and hesitated to shoot the ball.
4: And all I can think about is in Grown Ups when they play the basketball game, and that's probably how Adam really is in real life.
3: Yeah. Like, he's just doing it.
4: I'm just going to go out and do it.
3: And, you know, we saw him all over the Knicks series, and he's a big basketball fan. And
2: what a guy. All right. The AI, quote-unquote actress Tilly Norwood, is set to make her feature film debut. She'll play the lead in a comedy drama called Misaligned, and it sounds like she's playing herself, which is weird. The movie is set inside a digital world called the Tillyverse, and she's an AI being with no real body or lived experience of her own. Misaligned will be a hybrid production with a mix of directors, writers, and editors working alongside AI specialists. There's no word when it's expected to be released. Again, this whole thing sounds weird.
3: It does.
4: Because an AI actress playing herself, which is AI. Like,
3: Right.
4: What?
3: Try to wrap your head around that. It hurts. You know, and I don't know about you guys, but like in my timeline, you know, because particularly because I'm a big, you know, comic book fan and all that, I'm being fed a lot of like the old Batman TV series with Adam West. All these AI creations where, holy smokes, it looks so real. Isn't that crazy?
4: Yeah, that is weird.
3: Yeah, that's why, you know, we say guaranteed human here because we make an effort to you know, be human. So there you go.
2: For how much longer? On TV today and tonight, fresh off the U.S. losing to Belgium, the World Cup games continue on Telemundo, Fox, and Peacock. Argentina versus Egypt at noon. Switzerland versus Colombia at 4 p.m. America's Got Talent auditions at 8 p.m. on NBC. Password at 10 on NBC with Wayne Brady and Jimmy Fallon. the series premiere of the Japanese cyberpunk anime Ghost in the Shell on Amazon, and the stand-up special Jeff R. Curie, Nice to Meet You, on Netflix.
4: And Cindy, we all scream for ice cream for the 6:30 Hot Topic. Today's also National Strawberry Ice Cream Sundae Day. So what are you topping your ice cream with?
2: Well, if it's just a basic sundae, I'm going for the hot fudge and the whipped cream. I do not like cherries. But overall, I really love cookie dough and Oreos.
3: Ooh, yeah, man. Yeah, when they came out with cookies and cream all those years ago, I was like, yeah. Hot fudge, I'm in. Nice.
4: Ice cream for breakfast, everybody. And if you want to get in on the conversation, go to Facebook, Q92, Q92 HBN, and Cindy's the Talkback Mic on your free iHeartRadio app. And Cindy, what are today's words of wisdom?
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3: We will. Cindy, thank you so much. Coming up on 9:47.
4: It's 64, getting to a high of 72.
3: Not too bad today. All right, tomorrow on the show, I'm feeling facts or fertilizer.
4: Okay.
3: Yeah, we can giveaways. You know, we'll let you know we're going to hook you up with. We're going to dig through the prize closet. 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We would have had Tracy here.
4: We would have had Tracy today. But remember, keep fitness at top of mind, and if you need to, reduce your goals and make it happen.
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1: Q92, the 80s to now. 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I know it's crazy, but Confessions 2, it's out. 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

0: Feeling good with Q92. It's a jungle out there. If you're trying to date, some interesting things happening. Amy, what was the worst pickup line you ever got?
1: Did it hurt?
0: What?
1: And then you go, when? And they're like, when you fell from heaven. Oh. I think that's like the cheesiest of all time.
0: Yeah.
1: First time it kind of worked, but then I realized a lot of people say it. So it's the worst.
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1: If you are looking for a fun movie to go check out, Minions and Monsters led the North American box office over the weekend, a $36 million debut. 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

0: The Hudson Valley's Cute 92 with the 80s to now. Coming up on Monday, we'll be back to giving you a chance to win $1,000 every hour all throughout the workday. That summer vacation just got a little bit easier. Here's Gautier.
1: Now and then I think of when we were together. Like when you said you felt so happy you could die.

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Jumping into that Tuesday afternoon. Hope it feels like your workday is just moving right along. I know the music helps. Got some great stuff coming up this hour. A little Cyndi Lauper, some Irene Cara. Right now it's Corey Hart. Back to the 80s with Sunglasses at Night.

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1: I'm going on during this time. 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

0: 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When it comes to seeing red flags in other people, Paula, what do you look for?
1: You know what? 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
2: It is very true. We all work very hard for the money, but soon, really easy money will be back into your workday. $1,000 an hour will return starting on Monday. So fun. Cannot wait to make you a winner, hopefully. Here's Donna Summer.

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1: So recently, I basically confirmed my own red flag. I just need to do better about like recognizing it and like really acting on it, not just kind of like low-key acting on it. When was the last time you caught a red flag and did something about it, Tina?
2: There was this woman at work, and mm-hmm. she just kept talking about how like she didn't talk to anyone from her old job
1: oh.
2: and like just the burned bridges she had at her old job. And I was like, uh-huh. oh, I don't want to be a burned bridge with this lady.
1: Right. You know what? You saw it. You acted on it. You probably saved yourself a lot of drama.

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1: It is still crazy to think it has been over 17 years since he passed away. 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The older you get, right? Michael Jackson is on. Here's Bad.

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1: Steal toilet paper from our clubhouse.
0: Oh.
1: Yeah, literally, you know, there's extra rolls in case you run out.
0: Yeah,
1: yeah. She'll go in there with her beach bag and the poor next person has no extra rolls.
0: And usually it's not the best kind of toilet paper either. Oh, wow.
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92. Starting again on Monday, every hour throughout your workday, a chance to win $1,000 to spend on whatever you like. We're going to have the most fun with it. Again, it starts on Monday. Hey, it's Jana with the Lumineers.

Feeling good with the 80s to now on Q92. Proving that good things still happen in the world. I was traveling in the UK with my daughter for vacation recently. And one thing I cannot travel without is my iPad. And it wasn't until I got to the hotel that I realized I had left it on the plane in the seat back pocket, completely freaking out. I do the whole file the report thing, knowing I'm never going to see it again. Luckily, we flew out through the same airport about a week later. Boom. In lost and found. So now my daughter has an iPad because I completely freaked out and went and bought another one.

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1: I'm Jeff Stevens, back from the long holiday weekend, and apparently one in three Americans are cutting back on something that might surprise you. I'll tell you what it is in 7 minutes.
2: They say the holy water's watered down, and this town's lost its faith. Our colors will fade eventually, so if our time is running out, day after day, we'll make the mundane a masterpiece. Oh my, my, oh my, my love, I take one look at you, you take

0: It's Q92. You can find us on Facebook at Q92. Man-Eater from Hall & Oates here on this Tuesday afternoon. It's July 7th. I'm Jeff Stevens. Well, more than one in three Americans who drink alcohol say they're drinking less than they were a year ago. According to a new poll, they say they just don't like the feeling and especially how it makes them feel afterwards. Many also say health concerns have them cutting back on alcohol. And then there's the cost, of course. Going out to dinner is a lot cheaper without alcohol on the bill, but it's also just becoming a trend. As people see friends and family cutting it back, it motivates them to cut back too.
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1: Well, of course, everybody has been hearing and seeing all about Taylor and Travis's wedding, but I do think it is so cool that before the wedding, they put out all of that donation money. 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
1: I'm Jeff Stevens. 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I've mentioned that before. But what is something now that you do it yourself instead of paying for it like you used to? 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

0: today's variety of the 80s to now, Q92.
1: Stargazing from Miles Smith on this Tuesday afternoon. I'm Jeff Stevens. Hope you're having a great one. Well, Paul, what is something that you now do yourself instead of paying for it like you used to?
2: Something I do DIY now that I used to pay for?
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2: Oil change.
1: Oh.
2: Yeah, price of those things are through the roof. I'm not going to Jiffy Lube and spending $115 on an oil change. I do it for $30 myself.
1: Yeah, they didn't used to be that expensive, but wow, $100, I think I'd rather do it for $30 and do it myself.

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1: Lose Control. It is Teddy Swims. I'm Jeff Stevens. Well, the World Cup is proving to be a ratings bonanza for TV executives. They're very happy, according to Nielsen. More than 43 million people watched on Fox and Telemundo as the U.S. beat Bosnia and Herzegovina in the round of 32 last week. The group play matches also drew big viewership numbers, with the 72 matches averaging 5.1 million fans on Fox, FS1, and Tubi. That is a 92% jump from just 4 years ago in the 2022 World Cup.
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1: B52s, and that, of course, is Love Shack. 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

Q92. I'm Jeff Stevens. How would you like to fill up your tank over and over? Maybe you've got a road trip coming up. Maybe you're just driving a lot this summer. We're going to fill your tank starting Monday morning at 9 a.m. with $1,000.

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1: There's Rihanna with We Found Love on this Tuesday afternoon. I'm Jeff Stevens. Well, we experienced the longest day of the year just a couple of weeks ago at the end of June and the most sunshine in any day. And now we're starting to lose it. And here we are on July 7th. You can almost start to tell. And of course, it's all about the Earth's tilt as the planet orbits the sun. Our daylight hours are starting to slowly go down. And in all, listen to this, we will lose 4 hours of daylight between now and December to do that fun outside stuff. So unless you're Superman, who could change the Earth's tilt, there's not a whole lot we could do about it. So please get out and enjoy summer.
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1: Well, of course, as you know by now, all the hype about the Madison Square Garden wedding actually happened last Friday. And of course, Stevie Nicks and Tim McGraw and Ed Sheeran and Tom Hanks and J-Lo and Selena Gomez and so many more were there to watch Taylor and Travis.

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1: I'm Jeff Stevens. Our good news story coming up next. The good news about what soccer and the World Cup is doing for young kids.

The Hudson Valley's 80s to now, Q92. John Legend, that is all of me. I'm Jeff Stevens with some good news for your Tuesday afternoon. Thanks to the World Cup, soccer is getting a big boost in popularity in almost every city. Groups of weekend warriors of all skill levels are getting together to play the game. But last-minute schedule conflicts and dropouts can easily leave teams short-handed and possibly ruin a game. There is a new app called Footy Addicts, F-O-O-T-Y, was developed to help soccer enthusiasts connect with others in their neighborhood, allowing players to find local games at the very last minute, even step in to fill roster spots after a cancellation. Here's the great news. It gives people an easy way to get out of the house, get some exercise, steer clear of loneliness, which is a growing problem, especially among young men. The booming success of the app is providing an instant, welcoming space where new friendships are forming in real time and, again, getting some great exercise.

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1: Argentina through to the quarterfinals after a dramatic win. Enzo Fernandez scoring in stoppage time to give them a 3-2 win over Egypt.
2: Sending it over! Enzo Fernandez! Can you believe this?
1: Argentina scored three unanswered goals in 15 minutes to come back. They now face the winner of Colombia and Switzerland on Saturday.
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1: A little bit after 5 o'clock, I'm Jeff Stevens. The return of scrapbooks? Oh, yeah. I'll tell you more coming up in about 6 minutes. Here's Justin Bieber.

0: Wake up with Marino in the morning on Q92.
1: It's Manic Monday, even though it's Tuesday, just trying to confuse you a little bit. I'm Jeff Stevens. Physical keepsakes are making a comeback big time as more and more people are looking for ways to preserve memories beyond their phone screens. Instead of letting thousands of photos just sit in a camera roll, which I certainly have many of those, many are printing their favorite snapshots, saving ticket stubs from concerts, which are harder and harder to get these days, and sporting events, pressing flowers from special occasions and creating scrapbooks or junk journals filled with all these great momentous occasions, these little mementos. And by the way, a printed album, scrapbook, or journal offers a way more personal way to relive the experiences and tell the stories behind them. I know we still have a bunch from when the kids were smaller, and I even found some from like back in high school and college. It's pretty fun to still have those, and the fact that people are getting back to it.
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1: I'm Jeff Stevens. 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
1: Shaboozy on this Tuesday evening, July 7th. I'm Jeff Stevens. Well, with prices kind of all over the place, Jada, what is something that you now do yourself instead of paying for it like you used to?
2: Okay, so here's something I'm doing myself now, which I'm actually pretty proud of. I started making jam. Like, we have all this fruit in the backyard, and it just, like, never did anything. And I learned how to make jam, so I do that now instead of, instead of buying it at the store. And actually, it's a whole lot better.
1: Oh, I bet it's better. Certainly cheaper. Way to go.

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2: Bon Jovi's Forever Tour officially kicks off tonight with a 9-show residency at Madison Square Garden in New York. Man, it seems like there's been a lot of stuff, a lot of really big stuff in the last week or so in that place. But Bon Jovi is back tonight. Shut up!

0: Q92.
1: It's Adele on this Tuesday evening. I'm Jeff Stevens. Well, July, of course, brings the summer heat and also some hot savings, too. There are some things you should consider buying this month. And one of them is may not seem as obvious, but it's summer clothes. So, of course, it's hot out. It's July. But the demand for summer clothing starts to cool off this month. So retailers are already marking down shorts and tank tops and flip-flops. So good time to stock up. Also, July 4th stuff, now that we're past it, even the stuff that says America 250, that stuff's going to be deeply discounted. And of course, hopefully you're going to be patriotic next year or any time for that matter. So the patriotic stuff, that might be a good discount. And back to school supplies. I don't even want to say that right now, but yes, you can get some good back to school supplies if you're on the earlier side, like now in July.
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0: Chris got Felicia. 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
1: I'm Jeff Stevens. Well, the big wedding is in the books, but I think people will be talking about it for a long, long time. Here is Taylor Swift and her latest song, Opalite.

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1: Olivia Dean, that is Man I Need. I'm Jeff Stevens. Well, America's World Cup excitement is already having an impact on the economy. According to USA Today, Americans are buying soccer balls at a record pace, with imports reaching nearly 40 million during the first 4 months of the year. That is the highest total for that period since 2002. And as the buzz continues to build, the retailers are increasing their inventory to keep up with that growing demand. The surge in soccer ball imports, already another sign that soccer is gaining momentum nationwide, and economists say it's clear that World Cup fever is already taking hold all across the U.S.

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there. Are you joining us for the first time tonight? Or maybe you found us over the long weekend while you were home or visiting family or friends and discovered the show. Well, come on in, make yourself at home, fix yourself a glass of iced tea or lemonade, and enjoy the music all night long.

0: Who's this?
1: This is Renee.
0: Hi, Renee. What can I do for you?
1: I want you to request a song for a very good friend of mine. His name is Will. Basically, I'm hoping that we get back together.
0: So this isn't a very good friend. This is an ex-boyfriend.
1: We haven't seen each other in 4 to 5 years.
0: Are you talking? Are you conversing? Are you in a relationship now with him? Or are you just in your imagination?
1: Right now, we're just talking. We're trying to get some time to hang out because our busy schedules are kind of messed up. So,
0: do you live in the same area?
1: Yeah, we do. We live about half an hour away from each other.
0: And how long have you been talking?
1: Actually, I just recently ran into him at a Walmart, so we've been talking for the past 5 days.
0: And you've got a crush on him all over again.
1: Oh, yes. Oh, my gosh. I can't even explain the feeling, Delilah. When I ran into him, I saw his face because he looked around at me as surprised, and my heart was beating so fast, so I couldn't even breathe, Delilah. It was wonderful.
0: I know that feeling. I had that feeling at least once in my life where someone took your breath away and you couldn't think straight and you wanted to say something witty and bright and engaging and you just sounded stupid because you're just flabbergasted and out of breath. And
1: I mean, the only thing that would make me talk was he came over and he hugged me, and that's when I could start speaking again.
0: Now, see, if that were me and I was thinking about the person I was thinking about, that would have made it worse, I think.
1: Oh.
0: What's his name, Will?
1: Yes.
0: And did you have a song, or you want me to pick one out that will let him know that you are, oh, so infatuated?
1: Well, you know what? Since you're so good at picking out songs, I'll let you do it for me.
0: I will do that for you.
1: Thank you so much.

0: Eyes of Faith makes stunningly good-looking eyeglasses. I should know, they're the only glasses I wear. The Eyes of Faith team, Jim and Amy and others, have put a plan together to provide you with an eye exam as well as providing one to someone else less fortunate living in Ghana. That's where Eyes of Faith Vision does such great work. One example, a 7-year-old boy was recently given new, much-needed eyeglasses. It's the first time ever this little boy could see the words on the chalkboard and in a book. When you become a member of Eyes of Faith Vision Plan, you not only get reimbursed for your annual eye exam from any licensed eye care professional, but you also provide a life-changing eye exam at the Eyes of Hope Vision Center in Ghana. 99% of the time, it's the first eye exam ever for that individual. The Eyes of Faith Vision Plan offers discounts on eyeglass frames, contact lenses, virtual eye care appointments, and so much more. Become a charter member. Go online to this new website, eyesoffaith.vision. Tonight's Delilah's Dilemma is from Sarah, who says, I have a dilemma. I am the mother of young adult children, and I am a magnet for toxic, abusive men. I've been in 3 long-term relationships, each time waiting for them to become better men, and they never did. My father moved away when I was 8, and he went to raise another woman's children and had very little contact with me over the years. Now he has Alzheimer's disease, has trouble even remembering me, and I have been asked to go take care of him. I've been in and out of so many toxic relationships, each time leaving with less than I came with, that I'm now down to owning a car and the clothes I can carry. So I'm tempted to do this because part of me hopes it could help me heal and at the same time get back on my feet. Another part of me is afraid, and I'm just going back to the first toxic man in my life. What do you think? Sarah, I will have my words of advice for you coming up next. You're listening to Delilah.
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Tonight's Delilah's Dilemma is from Sarah. Sarah, who has been in three long-term relationships with men who've abused her. Now, the first person who abused her and disappointed her has Alzheimer's, and it looks like family wants to dump him on her, and she's thinking about going and taking care of him. Sarah, how is that going to help you heal at all? How is going and caring for somebody who abandoned you going to help heal your heart? That's like going back to pet an alligator that bit your leg off. Come on. You need to forgive him. You definitely need to forgive your father and let go of the fact that he abandoned you and went to raise somebody else's children. But you do not need to put yourself in a situation where you're just going to get knocked down again. How is that going to help you get back on your feet? I don't know who is asking this of you, but if he's not been a part of your life, if he didn't raise you, if he hasn't been connected to you, let the people that he was connected to and has a relationship with care for him. That's not your responsibility. What you need to do, now that you're down to a car and the clothes on your back, is figure out why you're broken and how to fix it. Your letter said you stayed in relationship waiting for them to become better men, and they never did. When somebody shows you by their actions who they are, believe them. Don't try to change them. You're not going to change somebody who is abusive or disrespectful, but you can change and get away from them and surround yourself with healthy people. You need to heal yourself. You need to heal your heart. Good luck and God bless you.

Hi there. Welcome to your Tuesday night. Is it Taco Tuesday in your house? Are we going to taco about it all night long? We're going to taco about who you love and why you love them and how you demonstrate that love in a tangible way. When you make a mistake, when you screw up, when you lose your temper, when you screech at your kids like I do all too often, do you acknowledge it quickly and openly? Do you learn from it? Do you say, I'm sorry? Are you able to move on? When somebody hurts you or wounds you, do you forgive them or do you hold a grudge forever? Let me tell you, it doesn't hurt them, it hurts you. Don't be a grudge holder. Do not hold on to grudges and past pains. It's only going to poison you. Something to think about. You're listening to Delilah.

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1: Q92, the home of Marino in the morning. Hi, good evening. Welcome to the Delilah Show. Who is this?
2: Hi, it's Mary Kate.
1: Hi, Mary Kate. What can I do for you tonight?
2: Well, Delilah, I would love to talk about taking chances.
1: Okay.
2: I was online and looking through profiles and saw this profile, and this man is a skier and a scuba diver and a surfer, owns a 400-acre farm, and I'm in a wheelchair. So I thought, well, this guy isn't going to go for me. But his profile picture was a full-on Bonnie Prince Charlie kilt, and I'm a real Celtophile. So I thought, well, I'll take a chance. So I emailed him and said, hey, love the kilt. You know, what's your clan? I'm Clan Stewart. And he got back to me and said, oh, well, your clan chased my clan out of Scotland into Ireland. What am I supposed to do with that? What does that mean? I thought, well, I'll take another chance. Okay, so we kept emailing, and finally talked on the phone for the first time and for 4 hours. And then about a month later, we met in person, and that thereby hangs a tale. We've been together for 9 years.
1: And does he still wear the kilt for you?
2: Oh, yeah.
1: You took a chance on love. You said, you know what? I'll never know if I don't ask. I'll never know. I'll never find out if I don't take a chance. And what are your favorite things to do together besides, you know, look at him in a kilt?
2: We love to go to movies. We love to just, you know, hang out and talk. And we're actually going to Ireland this summer. And so it's, you know, we just love to do all kinds of things. And I just want to say to everybody, and like you just said, you know, take a chance. If you don't ask, you don't get.
1: Amen.
2: Where there closes a door, somewhere there opens a window. So that's what I try to live my life by.
1: I'm proud of the fact that you are encouraging others to be bold and to live boldly.
2: I was in a marriage for 17 years, was losing myself, and said, no, I got to get out of this. And I've found myself again. So you just got to keep on going.